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0: Sa ato nga balita, sa gawas gidugok ang lubong sa namatay nga Supreme Leader nga si Ayatollah Ali Khamenei kinsa nakalas usa ka atake sa pagsugod sa o pagsugod sa gubat sa US Israel batok sa Iran. Anang report sa UN TV.
1: There's a massive crowds that have turned out here and we're right in the middle of thousands of people who have come to commemorate Iran's late Supreme Leader Ayatollah Ali Khamenei. If you pan around this way, then you'll be able to see that there's a stage over there with the caskets of Ayatollah Ali Khamenei, as well as several of his family members, who of course were killed in the early stages of that U.S.-Israeli bombing campaign and a massive airstrike on February 28th. Now, we've been speaking to some of the people here. You can hear that they are chanting, they're praying, but many of them are also in tears and grieving. And some people have told us that they just want to express their sadness, but others also say they're still downright angry at the United States and President Donald Trump.
2: I assure you that we will not let you have a good night's sleep from now on unless we get revenge for the blood of our leader.
3: He was a father to me. I even loved him more than my father. It's as if I lost my father again.
1: So you can hear the people chanting here in the crowd. You also heard some of the folks that spoke to us a little earlier. The Iranian authorities believe that the ceremonies that are taking place over the next couple of days could be the largest such ceremonies in the history of the Islamic Republic of Iran. Again, the bodies are going to lie in state here. Then there is going to be a big funeral procession in Tehran. But it's all going to end in Mashhad, one of the holiest cities of Shia Islam, where the body of Ayatollah Ali Khamenei be brought to its final resting place.
0: Ay, salamat sa UN TV News sa atong tibayon ug mga pagpaminaw, ang atong mga Facebook viewers. 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

gikan kanamo sa DYRD. DYRD. 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

0: all resource persons to extend their full cooperation by providing complete, accurate, and truthful information together with the documents necessary to assist this committee in arriving at well-founded conclusions. Our agenda for today is this letter from Governor Aristotle C. Omentado, dated June 24, 2026, and manifestation of Honorable Rosel Lacunay and Honorable Nathaniel Binlot during the June 30, 2026 regular session relative to the conduct of an inquiry in aid of legislation into the reported concerns regarding portions of the irrigation canal system of the Magbeni Cayapa Small Reservoir Irrigation Project. We'll have the overview of this project and it will be shown on the screen.
1: Mr. Chair, permission to present the slides. Chronological facts of the incident, background of the project. The Magbeni Cayapa Small Reservoir Irrigation Project, SRIP, was conceptualized to provide a reliable year-round irrigation system for agricultural lands in the municipalities of Magbeni and Alicia Bohol. The project is implemented by the National Irrigation Administration, NIA, and is intended to irrigate approximately 530 hectares of farmland, directly benefit 717 farmers, improve rice production and agricultural productivity through year-round water supply. The project includes a 30.20-meter high dam, a 210-meter long dam structure, an 11.31-kilometer main canal, and numerous canal structures that distribute irrigation water throughout the service area. On June 22, 2026, President Ferdinand R. Marcos Jr. officially inaugurated the 833.37 million Magbeni Cayapa SRIP in Barangay Abaca, Magbeni. During the inauguration, government officials emphasized that the project would provide year-round irrigation, increase agricultural productivity, improve farmers' incomes, and strengthen food security in Eastern Bohol. After the inauguration, a video circulated on social media, mainly from a Farmers Mix blog Facebook account, showing portions of an irrigation canal that appeared damaged or deteriorated. The video generated public concern and raised questions regarding the quality of construction, whether the structures shown were newly constructed, whether public funds had been properly utilized, and whether the irrigation project remained safe and functional. On June 24, 2026, in response to the public concern, Governor Eriko Aristotle C. Omentado publicly requested the Sangguniang Panlalawigan to conduct an inquiry in aid of legislation. The governor stated that the purpose of the inquiry is to clarify the issues surrounding the project and ensure that the intended farmer beneficiaries will not be prejudiced. On June 30, 2026, SP members, Board Member Lucil Y. Lagunay and Board Member Nathaniel O. Binlod delivered a manifestation requesting the conduct of an inquiry in aid of legislation into the reported concerns regarding portions of the irrigation canal system of the Magbeni Cayapa Small Reservoir Irrigation Project, SRIP. That would be all, Mr. Chair. Thank you.
0: This project went viral. 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So, yun siya may una mo.
2: Mr. Chair?
0: Okay, then, dami yung gilang
2: ako. I'd like to make this a very short manifestation before we proceed with our discussion para tuloy-tuloy na, Mr. Chair. May hapon sa kanan, especially sa ating mga kauban from the National Irrigation Administration, from the local government units of Mabini and Alicia, and sa tanan ng mga resource person, mayong hapon once again, no? We would like to emphasize that, for the record, please SPSEC, COMSEC, kindly indicate this on record that at the outset, the Sangguniang Panlalawigan, the meeting of the Sangguniang Panlalawigan today, no, the investigation in aid of legislation is not meant, no, to overstep the technical mandate or the authority of the national government agency such as the National Irrigation Administration, which is primarily tasked to plan, implement, and manage irrigation projects. We totally respect the mandate of the national government agency. However, the Sangguniang Panlalawigan of Bohol, no, particularly, and of course, overall, the provincial government of Bohol is also duty-bound under the local government code to ensure the general welfare of the Boholanos. So we provide venues, no, for the facts to be clarified, for issues to be addressed, and for any questions to be properly understood. So, hindi po natin tinatawag ang mga national government agencies sa Sangguniang Panlalawigan to point fingers or to overstep on your authority, but to ensure that the Boholano people understand the mandate, understand what went wrong, and to know what are the concrete actions moving forward. So we hope that, Mr. Chair, in the course of our discussion this afternoon, all of us will be open-minded, all of us will be able to thresh out the real issue, and magkakasama naman po tayo, no, as government workers. So moving forward, let's address the issues at hand. So maraming salamat. Thank you, Mr. Chair.
0: Honorable Binti Akamo.
3: Good afternoon, ladies and gentlemen. I think to start with, we will ask the person concerned who brought this matter to the public so that the concerned agencies can address what is being brought to the public and discussed in the social media. I'm referring precisely to the blogger who brought this to the public.
0: Okay, welcome, Honorable Binrodes.
4: Thank you, Mr. Chair. Good afternoon, everyone. Allow me to express my sentiments short lang, kay hapon na. Okay, so we all know, Mr. Chair, that on June 22, 2026, the project was inaugurated in the presence of His Excellency President Ferdinand Bongbong Marcos Jr. with a project cost of 833.37 million. So it is designed to irrigate 530 hectares of agricultural land and benefit 717 farmers. So, however, barely a day after its inauguration, on June 23, 2026, a video circulated on social media through the Kapartner Mix blog showing alleged defects in portion of the plastic. Please show all the pictures during my visit to area. Again, barely a day, pagkaugma na yun, after its inauguration on June 23, 2026, a video circulated on social media through the Kamiksa Farmers, Kapalmers Mix blog, showing alleged defects in portion of the project's lateral canals, including cracks, water leakages, pwede ko i-provide, leakages and deteriorating concrete structures. This report immediately raised concerns among our constituents regarding the quality and integrity of the project. In response, as my capacity as the chairperson of the Committee on Public Works, Highways and Related Infrastructure, I personally conducted an ocular inspection and investigation of the Mabini Kayaka Strip on June 25, 2026, without the knowledge of NIA, without the knowledge of LGO Mabini, and without the knowledge of Barangay San Roque and Barangay Apakaw. 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
2: The angel of the Lord declared unto Mary,
3: and she conceived by the Holy Spirit.
2: Hail Mary, full of grace, the Lord is with you. Blessed are you among women, and blessed is the fruit of your womb, Jesus.
3: Holy Mary, Mother of God, pray for us sinners, now and at the hour of our death. Amen.
2: Behold, the handmaid of the Lord.
3: Be it done unto me according to your word.
2: Hail Mary, full of grace, the Lord is with you. Blessed are you among women, and blessed is the fruit of your womb, Jesus.
3: Holy Mary, Mother of God, pray for us sinners, now and at the hour of our death. Amen.
2: And the Word was made flesh
3: and dwelt among us.
2: Hail Mary, full of grace, the Lord is with you. Blessed are you among women, and blessed is the fruit of your womb, Jesus.
3: Holy Mary, Mother of God, pray for us sinners, now and at the hour of our death. Amen.
2: Pray for us, O Holy Mother of God,
3: that we may be made worthy of the promises of Christ.
2: Let us pray. Pour forth, we beseech you, O Lord, your grace into our hearts, that we to whom the incarnation of Christ, your Son, was made known by the message of an angel, may by his passion and cross be brought to the glory of his resurrection, through the same Christ our Lord. Amen. Glory be to the Father, and to the Son, and to the Holy Spirit.
3: As it was in the beginning, is now, and ever shall be, world without end. Amen.
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0: Department of Tourism Secretary Dita Angara Mathay, represented by Regional Director Ms. Jelena Asis Dimbas. 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and Sandugo sa Bohol Event Streams, Bohol Integrated Development Foundation Incorporated, President Reverend Father Victor Bompa, Sandugo sa Bohol Development Partners and Stakeholders, friends from the media, sa mga kaigsunan na kong bulanon, kanatong tanan, maayong gabi, kaninyong tanan. It is with great honor and pleasure to formally open here in the great town of Talibon, the mother of all Boholano fiestas and festivals, ang atong pinangga o pasigarbo nga sandugo sa Bohol. For 2026, the sandugo sa Bohol will be bigger, bolder, and more inclusive, and we continue to widen the celebration's reach and bring its festivities to all parts of the province. Since taking office 4 years ago, it has been a dream of yours truly that every city, every town, and every community can take part in the new and bigger Sandugo sa Bohol activities. Together with the launching of the various streams and expansion of the festival into 3 parts, we have introduced innovations that have redefined the way we celebrate a historic agreement sealed through blood over 4 centuries ago. 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To the local government unit of Bohol led by Mayor Janet Garcia, daghang salamat sa inyong pagkiglambigit sa suporta sa sandugo sa Bohol. We are hopeful that this will only strengthen our partnership in promoting our culture, heritage, and the warm Boholano hospitality across more communities. Pakpakan nato ang LGU Talibon. Labi na kay lami kayo lambay ganiha. I would like also to take this opportunity to thank the Department of Tourism led by Secretary Dita Angara Mathay for helping us promote Bohol as one of the premier tourist destinations in the country. You are one of our partners in expanding our market to a wider audience, and with the presence of our dear Secretary at today's opening, we proudly present Sandugo sa Bohol as an additional offering to our current lineup of tourism activities. We have the Chocolate Hills, the Lobok River, the beaches of Panglao and Anda, Our heritage churches are the Nahon Double Barrier Reef, the warmth of our people, and so much more. Now, we have the Sandugo sa Bohol, a festival unlike any other. It is a celebration of history, culture, tradition, friendship, alliance, reunions, foods, and most especially, our strong pride of place all in one. We hope that more people will come to know and experience Sandugo sa Bohol in all its beauty. I am hopeful that the DOT can help us on this vision. RD, please help us with this vision. To DOT, thank you once again for your steadfast support and confidence in the province of Bohol. We are truly grateful for your trust in our island paradise, and we look forward to strengthening this partnership even further as we continue to develop new tourism experiences, welcome more visitors, and create more opportunities for our communities. A warm round of applause for DOT and Secretary Angara Matay, and of course to our RD. Karong higayuna, tuguti ako na ipadayag kaninyo ang mga numero sa milabay nga sandugo. For the 2025 Sandugo sa Bohol, a total of 127 events were conducted from our 8 streams of event. From these events, last year's festival generated a total of 380 million pesos from its various activities, with the biggest share coming from TIGI, the sports and games streams. This represents a 26.7 increase from the 300 million pesos recorded in 2024, showing the increasing economic benefits that Sandugo brings to Bohol. In addition, Bantawan, our festival grounds at the old Tagbilaran Airport, contributed 25 million pesos to the overall festival, signifying that local businesses and stakeholders have also greatly benefited from the wide range of activities we prepared last year. In ani kadako ang benepisyo nga gihatag sa sandugo sa atong lalawigan. And this year, we are making it even bigger. To ensure that Sandugo reflects the Boholano way of life, we have divided it into 3 parts: Abrigana, Katumanan, and Liwas, just like how we celebrate our festas in our communities. All activities will be distributed across 8 streams: Pasiuna for official functions, Tabo for fairs and expos, Bibo for festivals and heritage, Tigi for sports and game, Tapok for reunions, Paras for tours and fiestas, Atiman or outreach mission, and Bantawan, our festival ground and activities at the old airport in Tagbilaran City. 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I am extremely proud of what the new and bigger Sandugo sa Bohol has become over these years. And it is all because of every Boholano who has embraced it as our very own celebration. You and I have played a big role in bringing our treasured history to the forefront of our cultural and tourism efforts. And this festival has become a vehicle that propels our province forward. 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
1: Thank you very much, Gov. Please remain on stage for the...
2: So, matumigala no ang mensahe ni Gobernador Aris Omitado atol sa pagbukas sa Sandugo 2026 dito sa lungsod sa Talibon, Mahigala. Atong sunod pabate ang mensahe usab ni Vice Governor Nick Besas.
3: Yes, thank you for that inspiring cultural presentation. The success of Sandugo has always been made possible through the unity and commitment of leaders from every sector. To deliver the first solidarity message, may we call on the Vice Governor of the Province of Bohol, Honorable Pacifico Nicanor S. Besas Jr. A round of applause, please.

0: Mayong gabi, Talibon. To Honorable Dita Anggara Matay, the Secretary of Department of Tourism, represented by our Region 7 Regional Director, Dr. Jelina Asis Timpas. To our Governor of the Province of Bohol, Governor Kuandayon, di nagyugan sa busugon, di nakabinuangan ane ni William Masula, Dok, o go og ni Bohol Monitor, kay daghan na magagbuhok. 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Here also with us, Father Bumpat, our Provincial Tourism Officer, Ma'am Joanna Penat, mga guwapa yun ning kuandes tourism yun. Nagtapad na ba? Ang ato ang Provincial Administrator, Ma'am Asteria Caberti. To our Mayor, Mayor Janet Garcia. To our Sanggunian Bayan Members, headed by our Vice Mayor Dave Evangelista. We have also with us Board Member Lawrence Angkla, Board Member Nanay Lucille Lagunay, our Provincial Legal Officer, Attorney Handel Lagunay, our Congresswoman of the 3rd District of Bohol, huwag pabor-pabor kay akuan pa manang anak, pero magtapan may mura na ako maguwang. Represented by Ma'am Carmila Raya, fellow public servants, partners from the tourism, business and cultural sectors, members of the media, distinguished guests, and most especially my fellow Bolanos, sa makausapa, maayong gabi. It is an honor and a privilege to be with you all today in the occasion of this Sandugo sa Bohol 2026 launching. Ang Sandugo sa iyang kinauyukan usa ka sugilanon sa pananghiusa. Windato si Katuna and Miguel Lopez de Legazpi entered into the historic blood compact, it was more than a ceremonial act. It was a declaration of trust, a commitment to dialogue, a recognition that despite differences, people can come together in pursuit of a common purpose. 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As Bohlanos, we come from different municipalities and cities. We belong to different professions, sectors, and communities. We may hold different views and perspectives, yet we remain one people, one province, one Bohol. As we officially launch Sandugo sa Bohol 2026, we celebrate not only our rich history, but also the remarkable journey of the Bohlano people. We celebrate our resilience in times of adversity, our excellence in various fields, our vibrant culture, and our unwavering commitment to building a stronger and more progressive province. Sandugo is a celebration of who we are. To our tourism stakeholders, artists, performers, entrepreneurs, local government units, and community leaders, daghang salamat sa inyong padayon nga suporta. Your dedication helps preserve our heritage while opening new opportunities for economic growth and development. To our visitors and guests, welcome to Bohol. We invite you to experience not only the beauty of our world-renowned destinations, but also the warmth of our people, the richness of our traditions, and the unique spirit that makes Bohol truly exceptional. Sa ngalan sa provincial government of Bohol, under the leadership of Governor Aris Omintano, uban sa atong sangguniang panalawigan, malipayon kong gilunsad, uban kaninyo ang sandugo sa Bohol 2026. 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
1: Thank you very much, Vice Governor Nick Meses. Daghang kayong salamat, Vice Gov. So the success of Sandugo has always been rooted in the unity, cooperation, and unwavering commitment of Bohol's leaders and communities.
2: Sandugo continues to flourish because of the collective support and shared vision of our leaders, partners, and the people of Bohol. At this time, we are honored to invite the representative of the 2nd District of the province of Bohol, Congresswoman Maria Vanessa C. Aumentado, to deliver her solidarity message. May we welcome her with a warm and enthusiastic round of applause.
3: Maadyong gabi, Talibon! Maadyong gabi, Bohol. My respect to the father of the province of Bohol, Governor Aris Aumentado, Vice Governor Nick Besas, to all the board members, we have here Board Member Lucy Lagunay, Board Member Lawrence Angkla, and to the Secretary of Department of Tourism, Secretary Dita Matay, represented by the Regional Director of DOT 7, we have Ma'am Jelina Asis Dimpas, the Provincial Administrator Asteria Caberte, all the department heads, the President of BDEF, Reverend Father Victor Bompat, inahan sa lungsod sa Talibon ang Kugihan Buutan, Mayor Janet Garcia, all the SB members headed by Vice Mayor Dave 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A warm welcome to everyone as we officially open this year's Sandugo Festival. Tonight, we celebrate not only the rich culture and history of Bohol, but also the spirit of unity, friendship, and peace that symbolizes Sandugo. So may this celebration inspire us more to preserve our traditions and also showcase the warmth and hospitality of Bohol, which makes it truly exceptional. 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And with that, we should be proud nga kita lang ang kauna-unahang UNESCO Global Geopark and that it deserves to be preserved gyud o makabot lang nato na kung kita magtinabangay. So sa kanunay, kita mag-abante, Bohol. Thank you and once again, maadyong gabi-i.

0: more buhol. True. Right?
1: Because
0: with these leaders in front of us, ladies and gentlemen, they have been working so hard to preserve the rich culture of the beautiful province of Bohol.
1: Yes, and also, dapat gyud man ang gamot because we are the first and only UNESCO.
0: Yes, and with that, our leaders cannot do it alone because it needs cooperation sa tanan-tanan. So, Boholanos, let us help Bohol maintain as it should be.
1: Yes, you're right. And with that, the spirit of Sandugo is strengthened by the enduring solidarity and dedication of leaders who work together for the progress and cultural heritage of our beloved province. And now to share another solidarity message, it is our privilege to hear a message from the representative of the 3rd District of the province of Bohol, Congresswoman Christine Alexi B. Tutor, represented by Carmela Raya.

0: Maayong gabi, Talibon. Maayong gabi, Bohol. My greetings and respect, of course. It is our honor to have with us a representative of the Secretary of the Department of Tourism, Honorable Dita Angara Matay. We have here DOT Regional 7 Director, Dr. Jelina Asis Dimpas. And of course, our beloved Ambungan ug Buutan nga Governor of Bohol, Honorable Erico Aristotol Omintado, together with our Buutan ug Guapa ug Abtik Kaayo, gawas nga Abtik Musayaw, our First Lady of Bohol, and the Second District Representative, Honorable Maria Vanessa Omintado. And of course, we also have here ang amahan, igsuon ko no dai siya, sa atong representative of the 3rd District, Congresswoman Alexa. We have her Vice Governor nga Abtik pod, Nick Besas. And of course, we also have here President of Bohol Integrated Development Foundation, Reverend Father Victor Bompat. And our Bohol Provincial Administrator, Ma'am Astoria Caberti. Bohol Provincial Tourism Officer, Ma'am Joanne Pinat. All the Sandugo Bohol 2026 team. And of course, our Mayor of Municipality of Talibon, our host Mayor, ganing dawat sa challenge ato ang pag-launch, Mayor Janet Osterila Garcia, together with Vice Mayor Dave Evangelista and all the SB members of Talibon, the seafood capital of Bohol. Together with the LGU sa Tanang Katawhan sa Talibon, we also have here Board Member Lucille Lagunay, Board Member Lawrence Angkla, and our Provincial Legal Officer, Attorney Handel Lagunay, and to all the guests og sa Tanang, again, sa Tanang Katawhan nga naadiri, Tanang Bulhanon, to all my fellow Boholanos from the 3rd District, magsandugo ta. And once again, maadyong gabi. It is with profound honor that Congresswoman Christine Alexi Besas Totor, our representative of the 3rd District of Bohol, join in celebrating the grand launching and of the entire season of Sandugo sa Bohol 2026. As we set out on this two-month celebration of culture, heritage, and unity, Congresswoman Totor is filled with immense pride to witness our province once again showcasing the beauty, resilience, and spirit that make us uniquely Boholano. Our history is defined by two powerful pillars, the spirit of Sandugo and the legacy of Francisco Daguhoy. The blood compact serves as the enduring foundation of our identity, a testament to our inherent capacity for friendship, mutual respect, and peaceful diplomacy. Complementing this is the strong-willed courage of Daguhoy, whose long-standing struggle for justice and freedom reminds us of the strength and the steadfast resolve that runs through our veins. The Sandugo is more than a historical commemoration. It is the heartbeat of our identity. It reminds us that our strength lies in our ability to forge deep, lasting bonds of friendship and cooperation. This year holds a special significance as we celebrate our heritage while embracing our role as the country's first UNESCO Global Geopark. Bohol, we have so much to be proud of and to offer to all, to the whole world. Our festivities are a testament to our dedication to sustainability, resilience, and progress, ensuring that the beauty and culture of Bohol are preserved and nurtured for generations to come. To our dear Boholano, Congresswoman Alexi Besas Totor reminds us that Sandugo Festival is not just a celebration, but a yearly renewal that forges friendship, unity, alliance, and strength that made Bohol surpass any disasters and crisis. From the 3rd District all throughout Bohol, This festival is a reflection of our collective progress. Taas-taas na ta og naabdan, og nalabyan, og nalampasan, Bohol. Through the arts, our local traditions, or our commitment to sustainable development, every event in this year's Sandogo tells a story of a people moving forward with purpose and unity. Congresswoman Alexi is inviting each one of us, Boholano, to wholeheartedly participate, bring our families, support our local talents.
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0: Hail Mary, full of grace, the Lord is with you. Blessed are you among women, and blessed is the fruit of your womb, Jesus.
1: Holy Mary, Mother of God, pray for us sinners, now and at the hour of our death. Amen.
0: Behold, the handmaid of the Lord.
1: Be it done unto me according to your word.
0: Hail Mary, full of grace, the Lord is with you. Blessed are you among women, and blessed is the fruit of your womb, Jesus.
1: Holy Mary, Mother of God, pray for us sinners, now and at the hour of our death. Amen.
0: And the Word was made flesh,
1: and dwelt among us.
0: Hail Mary, full of grace, the Lord is with you. Blessed are you among women, and blessed is the fruit of your womb, Jesus.
1: Holy Mary, Mother of God, pray for us sinners, now and at the hour of our death. Amen.
0: Pray for us, the Holy Mother of God,
1: that we may be made worthy of the promises of Christ.
0: Let us pray. Pour forth, we beseech you, O Lord, your grace into our hearts, that we to whom the incarnation of Christ, your Son, was made known by the message of an angel, may by his passion and cross be brought to the glory of his resurrection, through the same Christ our Lord. Amen. Glory be to the Father, and to the Son, and to the Holy Spirit.
1: As it was in the beginning, is now, and ever shall be, world without end. Amen.

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